as far as cleanliness, you know, and safety. We got to get together and do it for ourselves. That's the only way it's going to be done. And you know what I'm talking about? Let me tell you what I mean.

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And if your man gives you trouble just to move out on the double, and you don't let it trouble your brain, cause away goes trouble down the drain. 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

40, you found it. That's the spot on your dial for a smile. The Late Night Show, this is Lovable Larry. I'm gonna lay some sides on you. It's gonna give you a kick right through the night. So cuddle up to your radio, baby.

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1: 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How you doing?
0: Not too good. I miss you.
1: You're on the air, baby. Live on the late night show. I'm gonna play the last record just for you, love. I'll be home real soon. Bye.
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Two Thomas Skipper, don't know these radios. Where me and Eagle keeps going on, just for you. Right now. Laten we even kennis maken met de nieuwe single van Niels de Stadsbader.

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Once upon a time, there was this radio show, Cook and Print, and its host, Ton Schipper.

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Right beside you. Right beside you.

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But I'd rather go on hearing your lies than to go on living without you. Now the stage is bare, and I'm standing there with emptiness all around. And if he won't come back to me, then they can bring the curtain down.

timeless classics and golden memories on Golden Oldies Radio.